98.5, 2000 FM, broadcasting in over 40 different languages. 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

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With the poor people.

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